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We didn't speak. I tried to fix the pieces, but they never fit for me.

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yang di luar kota. 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
1: Yeah, I can do these long drives sitting.
2: Come on. Bring them out, bring them out. Hey. Bring them out, bring them out. 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
3: Produe FM.
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